thing is, just gotta keep going, I suppose, and remember that it all ends mid-paragraph. Like, the bottom of the mountain is when you were born, and the top of the mountain is when you die, so you're just constantly going

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But now I'm walking down Broadway wearing nothing but a smile. I see all kinds of little men, although they're never there. I try to push a subway train and put whiskey in my hair. I'm a gal who blew a fuse. I've got those blow-top blues. 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Today I'm 8 feet 10. 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
1: just jazz musician.
0: How much of that do you think is like musicians' fault? Like, cats started playing for other musicians and trying to be this one thing, just trying to be Charlie Parker, or just trying to, you know what I mean?
1: Right.
2: People are just so brainwashed and they don't know. I don't think people know what's good and what's not good anymore.
1: Anything popular, even if it's whack, is like what sets the pace for music nowadays. It's like, oh, this is hot, and it's whack. 98% of the stuff I hear on the radio is whack. 90% of the musicians you hear playing is whack. You know, because there's no bar anymore. You know, it used to be, like, the bar was so high, and people have greater appreciation for music.
3: It's up to the bigwigs, I guess, because they're the ones that do the programming. Because people don't really think anymore, not much. If you have music like that to make people think, wow, they would know what to do with the system.
4: You know, people just follow the other person, so it's not really like a lot of leaders. More like a lot of followers.
0: The best thing you can do for people, I think, is just be honest, man.

Maybe it was the Bichelle Beaujolais, 1970. But in an AM upstairs on Crescent Avenue, I had a conversation with K.C. Bird. We were discussing rhythm, and I said, rhythm makes everything move. The seasons swing. It backs up the elements, like walking Paul Chambers' fingers. My worthy constituent, Bird said, the universe is a spiraling big band in a polka-dotted speakeasy.

take your time, say your prayers, call your mom, get your money, close your eyes, catch a vibe, rob a glass, boy and buddy, take your time, say your prayers, call your mom, get your money, catch a vibe, close your eyes, rob a glass, boy and buddy, take your time, close your eyes, rob a glass, boy and buddy, catch a vibe, call your mom, get your money, take your time, take your time.

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2: Read it up, read it up.

prisoner, you know, they're hanging out on the battlefield. 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So Krishna drops a little science on him. He says, you know, it's the way of spiritual growth. A man must go forward from where he stands. He cannot jump to the absolute. He must evolve toward it. Can you hear that? Says, at any given moment in time, we are what we are. And Arjuna, we have to accept the consequences of being ourselves. And only through this acceptance can we begin to evolve further. Select the battleground. We cannot avoid.

Krishna tells Arjuna, it follows therefore that every action under certain circumstances and for certain people may actually be a stepping stone to spiritual growth.

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Sampa, for real. 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I don't even know where you are. Listen, I get what you're dealing with 100%, and it's really hard and it's rough, but we're black, and you're black in the music industry, no less. This is just how it is. You just have to be able to deal. I don't think you have time for all this finding yourself spiritual shit. And I think you need to focus on the fact that you're here and that we're all here with you. Girl, you need to wake up. 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

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It's been a minute, I know, but I was just thinking back about those times in summer, you know, when things were new, and I just thought I should call through.

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1: 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Mystic knights of square fables, snake and man. 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Under the tongue of a reverend. 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

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Well...

0: Morrison's Song of Solomon.
1: My favorite novel.
0: The book was
1: Toni Morrison's Sula.
2: And I remember in the book Song of Solomon, one of my favorite books, there was a group of vigilantes called 7 Days, I believe they were called 7, and they were reading
3: the name of the book.
0: The importance of
3: Mercy.

experience. She uses the rich mythology and metaphors of the African-American experience to anchor and enrich her personal imagery in the book. Her work demonstrates both the uniqueness and the universality of African-American life. Her work heals the disrupted ancestral energies, heals the torn ancestral soul, and reveals the beauty, vigor, pathos, and durability of African-American.

spirit that is perfect in all of its expression. So what you have is power in society. People who are valued, people who are given the mic, right? Those with money, those with resources, those with the means of distribution, those with amplifiers, those with religious, spiritual, economic, political, social authority, they get the mic all the time. They get the mic, they get the recorder, and they get the

when they're not talking about sex, when they're not talking about relationships, when they're talking about power, when they're talking about suffering, when they're talking about what it means to be a black woman, in a way that maybe doesn't make every brother on earth thrilled to hear it right away. Those women are harder to get heard. Those women have a harder time getting the mic, getting appreciated for being on the mic, and for being understood as part of the sort of metaphorical cipher. And I think, you know, that power dynamic has to be challenged. It has to be transformed in such a way that more members of the community who are less heard, they have to elbow their way to the mic sometimes. Not always, but sometimes. And you know, when they successfully grab hold of the sort of the narrative in the space and compel us to listen, you know, they're the most powerful of all, because they affirm the tradition and they challenge the tradition at the same time.

0: Morrison's Song of Solomon.
1: My favorite novel.
0: The book was
1: Toni Morrison's Sula.
2: And I remember in the book Song of Solomon, one of my favorite books, there was a group of vigilantes called 7 Days, I believe they were called another, and they were being
3: named.
2: I
3: was just about to call up the book.
4: Toni Morrison's
3: Sula.
4: I was just about to call up the book.

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How am I to know that it still goes? Darling, if you don't tell me now,

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Is it nature or nurture when you hurt your brethren? 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

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And an unselfish belief in the idea, something you can set up and bow down before and offer a sacrifice to.

Memorize my story, syllable for syllable, minnow for window, civilized mistletoe, princess hanging boom. I'm an aging raccoon stuck in a hippopotamus's belly butt. Tin. Not even 10 men could exercise the capacity of my Maximus blasphemous asshole capacity regulator transistors. I kissed the princess of the blister, came back, called the mistress a mister before she even got the final picture. Ace Templeton. Sick enough to rock a bottle of syphilis stimulus before the nipple split. My rug never seen the doctor. Came back the next week and bothered my father, but it was awkward. Sour Patch Kiddo douche. Same song as a Nickelback's little kid sickle produced. I'm simple through the middle tooth. Call the producers of 2020 to come and repixel you. My fucking shrivel noose will hang the axe man of a blade broken past quarter past.

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The H-Town, tune it up, you know what I'm saying? Where my nigga Terrace Martin at? Where you at, T. Martin? 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

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It ain't easy out here, man. Gotta give it up to Esperanza Spalding, Kamasi Washington, Marcus Strickland from the Flight B Bozeman, Kendrick Scott, Brandon Williams, and Kenneth Wayman, and Elena Pendicky, and Keon Hero, and Christian Scott of 2 Day Ajua, you know, the Baylor Project, and Thundercat. It takes courage to be your own artist. Anybody can just be a killing musician. But it takes courage to step out and be a fucking artist. Everybody out there doing their own thing, trying to be original in this motherfucker. A lot of people want to stop you from being original.

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That filthy five, they did nothing to challenge or resist. In heaven his throne is made of gold, the ark of his testament is stowed, a throne from which I'm told all history does unfold. It's made of wood and wire, and my body is on fire, and God is never far away.

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An eye for an eye and a tooth for a tooth. And anyway there was no proof, and I'm not afraid to die. And the mercy seat is glowing, and I think my head is smoking. 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A life for a life and a truth for a truth. And I've got nothing left to lose, and I'm not afraid to die. And the mercy seat is smoking, and I think my head is melting. And in a way that's helping to be done with all this twisting of the truth. An eye for an eye.